Zeitz, Arthur, Bob, Wayne, thank you for coming to the show. Thanks for the Braziers and the Underpants. Good night.

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Mike Willis, Tommy Mars, Steve Vai, Billy Collier, Arthur Barrows, Bob Harris, the world famous Ray White, Tom Smothers, and the people who brought you Granola.

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I'm dressing sharp, I'm acting cool. 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Then

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Got a job doing radio promo, and none of the jocks can even tell I'm an earth shoe. Let's leave me and a friend sort of drifted along into S&M. I can take about an hour on the Tower of Power, long as I get a little carrot juice shower. Oh God, I am the American.

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Stuff his fudgy little bones in the side of his vest. Then they'll put out a call for the jury folks. And the judge would say, "No archers." They'll crack in the mandrel for all to see and say, "Don't nobody else I'm so be water in the first degree, and the better I say.

What? Pray for rain. Well, there's a few things to say. Everybody wants to pray for rain. Let's do it right now. Let's see how spiritual you are here in this dungeon. Let's start off by going on, like a lantern. Scientology, how about that? The two tin cans, that turkey. You get, you hold on to the tin cans, and then this guy asks you a bunch of questions. And if you pay enough money, you can join the master race. How's that for a religion?

last time the Orange County Lumber Club will be heard in this forum. The new revised division, including electric facilities, will be out in about 2 weeks.

What did it do to him? For everybody from 8 to 13.

great buffoons. And we can't possibly appeal to everyone. 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And, especially if the joke's on you. 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

0: Not to me.
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Hey there. 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
1: But I got the crystal ball.
0: He said, and held it on up to the light. So I snatched it all away from him, and I showed him how to do it right. I wrapped the newspaper around my head so it looked like I was deep. I said some mumbo jumbo then, I told him he was going to sleep. 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He couldn't even make a sound. I proceeded to tell him his future then, as long as he

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Thanks for coming to the show. 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

0: brother birds around. 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
1: Oh yeah, oh yeah.

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0: Well, let's pray some more then. Maybe we can cure that. You're a Libra? Astrology, eh? The devil must be possessing you. 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No, I won't even do that. 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Here's $10,000. Wait a minute, I've got a better idea. 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And you can express yourself while I sort of tie you to the whipping post.

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Hello there. Welcome to Swine Lake. 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If you are in fact going to take your tops off and stick your tits out, make sure that you do it in such a way that everybody in the band can see it. That means Ray White has to see it. Tommy Mars has to see it. Actually, Parkson has to see it. Chad Wackerman has to see it for a minute.

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Thomas Nordegger.

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1: Perfect America
0: die.

pellets. 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Since the total ban on abortion a few years back.

0: form must be completed by every non-immigrant visitor not in possession of a visitor's visa. Type or print legibly with pen in all capital letters. Use English! Item 7. If you are entering the United States by land, enter land in this space.
1: Land!
0: If you are entering the United States by ship, enter sea in this space. Okay, do any or all of the following apply to you? Do you have a communicable disease? Physical or mental disorder? Tell me, Andre, yes or no? Louder!
2: No!
0: B. Have you ever been arrested? Or convicted? Involving moral

0: stolen. Substance.
1: Or been arrested?
0: Or convicted? For two or more offenses for which the appropriate aggregate sentence the confinement was 5 years or more. Answer, yes

answer yes or no.

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0: 45. 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
1: Very much.
0: And welcome to

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0: Okay, we have something new for you now. Same to you, folks. We're gonna do a special medley of three new events. The new events are entitled Don't Eat the Yellow Snow, St. Alfonso's Pancake Breakfast, and Farther Oblivion. So let's check and make sure that George's vocal mic is on.
1: What the?
0: George is having us out.
1: 3, 4.
0: Wildman Fisher is Los Angeles.

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And she looked at me and she said, because she was perturbed by now. She said, watch out where the Huskies go. 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

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Because after I had gathered up a generous mittenful of the deadly yellow snow from out behind my igloo, I proceeded to pounce. 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

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Fur trapper, concerned as he was, because there was a good monster movie on TV that night, he knew he was going to miss it. He had to get his eyes fixed up. So he remembered a legend that he had heard as a youth at fur trapper school, where they told him, if an Eskimo ever jumps bad on you and stuffs a dog dew snow cone in your eye, the only way that this terrible affliction can be cured is by a quick trip down to the Columbia River Delta to St. Alfonso's Parish, patron saint of the smelt fishermen. And when you get there, you have to look up a mysterious man of the cloth known to the world as Father Vivian Oblivion. He's your connection for the dog dew affliction. And the idea is, if you're a deflected fur trapper, you have to trudge across the tundra. You gotta trudge all along across the tundra till you get down to St. Alfonso Parish. And when you get there, you have to wait around until Father Vivian Oblivion has a special pancake breakfast.

Looks like a dream.

0: O Lord, where I, liberated and released from its little cardboard container that was squatting firmly in the pantry of the St. Alfonso Parish down there on the Columbia River Delta, where I freed the margarine, which is spelled M for the majesty of the margarine itself, A for Appleton, Wisconsin, R for Rye Crisp, hyphen, which could also be used as a, what did you say?
1: All together in his films.

and the toilet is rather terrible to all our horses.

soon as I got some of that margarine, I smeared a little bit on my right eye. I smeared a little bit more on my left eye. And you never believe what happened to me. But what do you think would happen to somebody who smears some on this eye and some on that eye? A fucking crown appeared on my head, and somebody came in and said, "Good morning, Your Highness." But at that precise moment, there he was, in all of his illegitimate splendor, Father Vivian Oblivion, trotting down the street just like this. You know how some of those men of the cloth are. There he was.

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They can draw crowds like that. They have a very good political machine behind them. And all these people gathered around, and Father Oblivion, with a pink thing sticking out the end of his sock, hoping nobody would notice, gives him a special secret signal that he picked up in divinity school. Goes something like this, hey. And then he says, bring the band on out. In a very intimate, quasi-Irish dialect, he said,

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It's down. Hello. That's a good question. Hello. 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

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We're going to make something up, especially for Mother's Day. 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So ordinarily, I have somebody else in the band start the thing off, but tonight I'm going to start it off myself. 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

Wahnsinn.

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You're going to play

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That's right. 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

0: What is this? You have to think about where you live now?
1: What's your first name here?
0: There you go. First name goes on the headline.
1: Middle initial.
0: Middle initial.
1: Register for a political party. Sign your name.
0: He registered right to life, ladies and gentlemen. Right to life. There's one in every crowd.
1: Sign the back,
0: Greg.
1: It's real easy. We have tables out in the lobby outside. Three tables are set up. It's real easy.
0: You know, it's going to be a lot easier for you when you get out there. Okay, thank you, guys. I want to introduce you now to Ben Waxman, who is here from Governor Cuomo's office, and he has something.
2: I'd just like to read a brief message from the governor.
0: Please be quiet so you hear what he's got to say.
2: Dear Mr. Zappa, I would like to take this opportunity to congratulate you for the important work you are doing in encouraging your audiences and others to register and vote. The only way in which we can meaningfully control the future in a participatory democracy such as ours as if we register and vote in elections. Although all this is true, too many of our citizens choose not to participate, including young people. They have a variety of reasons. Some people mistakenly believe they can avoid jury duty by not registering, while others don't believe that their vote makes a difference. The truth of the matter is, if you don't register and vote, those who do vote may decide your future, even though you may not agree with them. I applaud your message to your fans to register, to vote, to participate in our democratic process. By sending this message, you are helping to make our democracy stronger, our government better, and our future more secure. On behalf of all New Yorkers, I thank you. Sincerely, Mario Cuomo, Governor of New York.
0: Thank you. We're going to need that later. All right, we're going to open the show now with a song called The Black Page.

the game, Ike Willis. Mike Keneally. 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Paul Carmen. 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Chad Wackerman. Ed Mann. Robert Martin. Scott Tunis. And now a song that is older than you are.

0: First, I'll buy some beads, and then perhaps a leather band to go around my head.
1: Nice shirt.
0: Some feathers and bells, and a book of Indian lore. I will ask the Chamber of Commerce how to get to Hate Street.
2: I mean,
0: and smoke an awful lot of dope. I will wander around barefoot. I will have a psychedelic gleam in my eye at all times. I will love everyone. I will love the police as they kick the shit out of me on the street. I will sleep. I will go to a house. That's what I will do. I will go to a house where there's a rock and roll band because the groups all live together. And I will join a rock and roll band. I will be their road manager.
1: We will call you Dwayne.
0: And I will stay there with them. And I will get the crabs. But I won't care. Because.

0: going. Never coming to Ali Northa. He said he's sticking me through thick and thin. Even if they would impeach me, yeah. And he said he wasn't gonna let him. And you know, not a crook. You know, I'm not a crook. I'm gonna tell you one more lie right now. Let me tell you. The gangster step right up. Kiss the mongrel lips goodbye. Made him a cocksucker by proxy, yes he did. And it didn't even matter now.
1: What the fuck?
0: And the White House.

0: the news. How that asshole of a man is too good.
1: What?
0: Sing right along now. Did he such an asshole? Sincerely, Dick, we mean it.

0: enraptured by pure superstition.
1: Is everybody happy?

0: They've been doing it for years. And now, ladies and gentlemen, the dynamic Eric Buxton.
1: Imagine, if you will, a multi-millionaire TV evangelist saved from Korean combat duty by his father, a U.S. senator. Studied law, but is not qualified to practice it. Father of a love child who in adulthood hosts the remnants of Papa's religious propaganda program. Claims not to be a faith healer, but has in the past dealt sternly with everything from hemorrhoids to hurricanes. Involved with funding for an undeclared war in Central America, claiming Ronald Reagan and Oliver North as close friends. Involved in suspicious tax avoidance schemes under investigation for 16 months by the IRS. Claims to be a man of God, currently seeking the United States presidency, hoping we will all follow him into the Twilight Zone.
2: Good work, Eric. Good.
3: What if Pat gets in the White House?
0: Even no Eric. Fucking way, I think. Get in this time.
3: And suddenly...
0: he's gonna try it again in 92.
3: The rights of certain people disappear.
0: Well, remember...

0: Sorry about that, Frankie.
1: It's okay. We understand, Bob. Want to buy some ASIC? or are you Tom Petty tonight?
0: it's
1: Gary Shandling Show.
0: Of all the worst.
1: That's... Well, he's the best, of course, of all the worst.
0: Whoa, worst.
1: Something wrong up in the diamond.

0: curse words.
1: 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I don't know why.

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1: goddamn communist,
0: and I stomp on his head till he don't live no more. On drinking till my eyes puff up,
1: I
0: and turn red.
1: I
0: drool on my shirt. I see he's hurt, and then I kick him one more time in the head. I'll show you how I do it. I sort of, I go, I...

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0: someone painted. 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But a dungeon just like a sin.
1: It's hot.
0: The fire's not for locking in of everything that's ever been.

0: tonight. 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And Mr. Singlap. And old Brother Mesa. And old Mr. Poindexter. Oh, it hurts me. You know what I think, friends? Of the holy men that have made this country great. Who do we appreciate? The time might be short, but we're going to have to keep going beyond the alarm clock to wake up the winners and drive out the sinners. Oh no, the video church of America is still strong. What kind of strength did it take on that day just a few days ago when he got in front of us and he said, against you, Amy. That wasn't America. And Jim and Tammy, bless their souls. They're Americans. And they're bothered too by what Mr. Zapp up here wants to do with the young people, getting them to vote. We don't need young people to vote. We don't need a voter's drive. If it was good enough for Grandpappy, it's good enough for me. Let's return to sanity. We don't even need an election in 1988. Listen up, friends, you're going to hell. Why don't we just stand firm for a third term? It's worked for 8 years. Let's keep a man in office. Let's keep Mr. Bush keeping the mines in Central America. The verdict is going to be in. But you might have a life sentence that will send you to an eternity in Hades.
1: Fuck you! Fuck you!
0: Brother Frank, I think you know that there have been other secular humanist bands of rock and roll that have come before. Some of them were from England. And one man had the nerve to say, I am more popular than Jesus Christ.

Man, Brother Mike, Scott Tunis, and Reverend Brother A. West. Thank you very much for coming to the show. Good night.

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Thanks a lot for coming to the show. 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

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And here's why. Because tonight we have Ray White and as if that weren't enough, we have Tommy Mars and Ed Mann. And Chad Wackerman. And Bobby Martin. And Scott Tunis. And a person who is not gay, named Steve Vai. Are you ready?

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Gee, I like your pants. 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Gee, I like your pants.

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Truth is not beauty. Beauty is not love. Love is not music. Music.

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Thank you for coming to the show. Good night.

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And then, of course, your horrible, ugly, wretched, white, cotton, disgusting boutique girl underpants with a brown skid mark on the bottom under the bed, quick before he sees what's happening. Then you turn on the record player. You put on your favorite Kraftwerk album. And while it's going bang, bang, bang, the auto bang, the hun, the hun, you lay back on the bed and stick your teenage legs up in the air in the universal gesture of greeting. And the English pop star of your choice jumps on top of your pink, quivering, succulent, boutique-type body and sticks his little English lips up next to your German boutique girl-type ear. And he says, I'm in you, I'm in you. And then he starts kissing you. He doesn't know that you sucked off the truck driver, the bus driver, the lighting man, the sound man, the bag boy, and the manager, and you still have that stuff running down the side of your mouth. He's kissing you. He likes you very much.

0: just do that ourselves. That's why we get so much good transportation.
1: Do you love me?
0: Of course I love you. You think I would come back here and look at that Ted Nugent poster if I didn't love you? Oh, it's so much nicer to think that you respect me, since, you know, a lot of people who come to my little apartment don't really respect me. They think I'm just a stupid girl.
2: I don't think you're a stupid girl at all. I think you're really intelligent and cute. I think that all girls who wear a lot of black clothes and black boots and have long golden hair and wear horrible white underpants with brown skid marks in the bottom, I think those are all intelligent people. All my best friends are like that, even my manager. Well,
1: do you think that we can do it again?
2: Wait a minute, look here, I'm English.
1: No, please, just one more time if you really love me.
2: Well, I don't know, we've got to get up early in the morning tomorrow.
1: Oh, just pretend.
2: All right.
3: I'm going with you again. 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
1: Sports Shirt
2: White Person
0: No Job. Come on, sailor, give us a kiss. 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You know I love you.
1: Conehead.
0: Could you lend me
3: this? Shit hook.
1: All right.
2: Shit hook.
0: Shit hook.
3: Shit hook.
0: Blow job.
2: Shit hook.
0: Blow job.
2: Shit hook.
0: Blow job.
2: Shit hook.
0: Blow job.
1: White person.
0: Blow job.
1: A white person.
2: Shit hook.
3: Golf shoes.
1: A white person.
3: Sports shirt.
1: Boyfriend.
0: White person.
2: Shit hook.
0: White person.
1: Boyfriend.

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1: Smoke.
2: Night.
3: Chain.
0: Light.
4: Venus missile.
1: Smoke.
4: Penis.
0: Yield.
2: Doctor.
0: Eat.
4: Venus missile.
2: Doctor.
0: Eat. Eat.
4: Hey. Doctor.
0: Eat.
3: Gibbous.
1: Blowjob.
4: Shut up.
5: White person.
0: My bread!
2: Sporture!
0: My bread!
2: Sporture!
0: White person!
3: White person!
5: White
0: person! White person! White
3: blowjob!
0: White person!

Patrick O'Hearn, Adrian Ballou, Tommy Mars, Jerry Bozio, Peter Wolf, Ed Mann. Thanks for coming to the concert. Good night.

twitching and her face gone red. Some drool rolling down from the edge of her chin while she spied the condition her sister was in. She quivered, she quaked, she clutched at herself. Her sister made a joke about her mental health until Dynamo finally did give in, but I told her all she really needed was some discipline. That's when I said, kiss my aura, Dora, because it's real Angora. Would you all like some aura right here on the flora? And how about you, Fauna? Do you wanna?

Oh, you're tired, right? You're really tired. 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All right, let's hear it then. Dynamo! 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

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You can hardly wait to get out of here. 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Really, I'm sorry we kept this for so long, you know. There's probably something really good on television. You want to go out and eat a hot dog? I'll tell you what. We'll play one more nice, soothing, calm, cool, and collected kind of a song for you people to relax.

Patrick, Adrian, Tommy, Terry, Peter, Ed. Good night.

flies all green and buzzing in his dungeon of despair. An evil prince eats a steaming pig in a chamber right near there. He eats the snouts and the trotters first. The loins and the groins is soon dispersed. His carving style is well rehearsed.

Thank you. Dr. Shanahan, thank you, and Dr. Shanahan, thank you, and Dr. Shanahan, thank you. And the name of this song, ladies and gentlemen, although you haven't heard it on the record before, and it should be new to this area, the name of this song is City of Tiny Lights.

as we bid a fond farewell to the city of Tiny Lights and make a gradual segue into a song from the Uncle Meat album entitled A Pound for a Brown on the Bus.

Thank you.